0: Le cimetière. 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Sad Hill. 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Sad Hill. Sad Hill.
1: Sad Hill. Sad Hill. Sad Hill. Sad Hill. Sad Hill. Sad Hill. Sad Hill. Sad Hill. Sad Hill. Sad Hill. Sad Hill. Sad Hill. Sad Hill. Sad Hill.

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But it's written in the scriptures and it's not some idle claim. You want it darker? We kill the flame. They're lining up the prisoners and the guards are taking aim. I struggled with some demons, they were middle class and tame. I didn't know I had permission to murder and to maim. You want it darker?

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If thine is the glory, mine must be the shame. You want it darker?